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May I be worthy.

I thought you ought to know my heart's on fire. The flames, they just leap higher. So I will weather the storm.

boy, Luther, play the boogie woogie, Luther, play the boogie woogie, Luther, play the boogie woogie, Luther, play the boogie woogie, Luther, play the boogie woogie, Luther, play the boogie woogie, Luther, play the boogie woogie, Luther, play the boogie in the strangest kind of way. 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